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Ella Langley, Morgan Wallen. Biggest song in country radio, by the way, right now. Congrats to them taking over. It's Wayne, D, and Tay with big plans involving Kane Brown. Details in a few. Hang out. Hey, it's not.

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So thanks for turning us on. We are Gator 107.9, the Grand Strands, number one for new country. 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
1: 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We are asking you, if you woke up today as a teenager, but knowing what you know as an adult, what's something you would do? 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
2: Yeah.
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2: 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Don't be so boy crazy. I don't know. Focus on school. Nothing else matters. I don't know.
1: I know. We're all judging, aren't we?
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It's Wayne D on the Grand Strands, number one for new country. 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
1: And Luke Combs there. 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Parker McCollum's latest. 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

It's Wayne D on the Grand Strands, number one for new country. 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

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Trying to get you into the T-Mobile Arena in Vegas, baby. 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Now, every music genre taking the stage over these two nights, right? Well, we got Kenny Chesney representing country, also Lainey Wilson. You want to be there. We're going to make it happen. Keep listening to win.

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Number one for New Country, Gator 107.9. Kenny Chesney said he enjoyed being in Vegas at the Sphere, but he does miss pounding the road all summer. I can see that, though. Kenny's so good live. Hey, Lainey Wilson, her latest with John Mayer. This is called Phone Keys Wallets.

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So thanks for turning us on. 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
1: And our Instagram is at Wayne Diente.
2: Okay, so this number is really high and kind of surprised me, but nearly a third of Americans have admitted to doing this before.
1: Oh,
2: they should end up in jail. Done?
1: Oh, don't answer that then. We'll talk about this in a couple of minutes from now.
3: He's a ranch hand in a pinch, man. Hotter than the red on the cattle brand. Cause she's a gold digger with a quick trigger. A cast iron skillet

0: 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And we appreciate you hanging with us. Listen, what was the number on this? How many Americans?
1: So it's a third of Americans.
0: Say they've done this, and apparently you should be in jail for it?
1: Yeah, so apparently Americans are admitting that they have shoplifted before.
0: Oh, yeah, I have. But, I mean, it's been forever.
1: Why do you say that so nonchalant?
0: Because everybody has at some point. You're telling
1: I've
0: me
1: never shoplifted.
0: As a kid? As
1: never.
0: As a kid, I stole candy. I was
1: okay,
0: probably like
1: well,
0: eight.
1: Oh.
0: Not like current.
1: Like accidentally walked out
0: no,
1: of the store?
0: No, I put it in my pocket and left with it because my mom wouldn't buy it for me.
1: With
0: so
1: the intent
0: it.
1: Of stealing?
0: With the intent of thievery. Listen, I was a gangster back in the day.
1: Wait.
0: For real. I had an appointment for a Thug Life tattoo, but I canceled it.
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That's Taylor Swift. It's called I Knew It, I Knew You. It's Wayne D and Tay, and she's a brand new artist. Maybe you've already met her on social media. Alexandra Kay is straight for the heart. Ready?

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So thanks for turning us on. We are Gator 107.9, the Grand Strands, number one for new country. 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

the Grand Strand's number one for new country, Gator 107.9. I think I know how to get your Wednesday started off on the right foot, and that is with some good news. If you hang on two songs, I'll share some with you.

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0: The Grand Strand's number one for new country, Gator 107.9. Stick around. Ann Hudson is coming up with the latest buzz from Nashville. Ann, give us a tease of what you got coming up.
1: Dang, Granger, did you see Luke Bryan was forced to make a tough call on the road? And the reason behind it is something a lot of fans may not know about him, but I'll let Luke explain what happened coming up in your Nashville news next.

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If you could bring back one country legend that we've lost, who would it be? 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

0: And for adults with type 2 diabetes and known heart disease, Jardiance can lower the risk of cardiovascular death, too. 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
1: 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We don't care. 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
1: How you doing, man? 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So I hear you every day. Coming to you from North Charleston.
0: Hey, brother. Thank you so much.

Grand Strand's number one for new country, Gator 107.9. How in the world can lawn maintenance turn into attempted murder? It's a dumb criminal story, so anything can happen. Earl is going to share coming up next.

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1: Okay, it's about time to run over some history from this day. This was the very first time any one of these rolled down the assembly line. Do you know what it is? We'll talk about that, plus some other things that went down on this day in history in two songs.

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1: Hey, Granger, I just started my new job. I had to wake up at 2 o'clock in the morning. And surprise, surprise, one of my favorite country artists hosts a radio show now. Thanks for making my drive interesting.
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0: 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Ann Hudson is about to jump on and share some Nashville news with us. Ann, what do you have lined up?
1: Okay, Granger, did you see this? Russell Dickerson just revealed his Mount Rushmore of country music. And one of his four picks might have country fans arguing a little bit. I'll tell you who made his mountain. Coming up in Nashville News next. Yeah.

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1: We know the night shift isn't easy. That's why we're bringing the music and the meaning. Granger's with you all night with songs, stories, and conversations that keep it real. Thanks for being a part of the After Midnight family.

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So what's the most trouble you ever got into as a kid? 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
1: Thank you to all of our night shift workers. 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

The Grand Strand's number one for new country, Gator 107.9. So a Craigslist exchange went terribly wrong, landing a thief in jail with a swollen shut eye, and you'll never believe what it was all about. Earl is going to share this dumb criminal story with us next.

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1: I'm Earl Dibbles Jr. I'm a country boy. I'm an honest boy, too, and crime don't pay. I got a story to prove it. A man's in custody in Oklahoma after attempting to steal a pair of Balenciaga shoes. The victim was selling her shoes on a site called OfferUp and arranged to meet the suspect at 7-Eleven. That's when the suspect pulled out a firearm and demanded the property from the victim. Despite giving up the shoes, the victim says she was able to reach into the car and take one of those shoes back as they drove away. Police got involved and started chasing that old suspect, who eventually crashed into a pole. Evidence of the crash can be found in his mugshot, including an eye that was swollen shut. All over some little shoes. That's dumb.
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0: 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Okay, looking for your phone call here. What's the most trouble you ever got into as a kid? You got a good story about some trouble, but maybe the most trouble ever as a kid? 866-607-8383.
1: The dumbest thing I got in trouble for was, as a kid, was I took my grandpa's tobacco and rolled it up and smoked it back there behind the old woodshed, and we got caught, me and my brothers, and my grandpa

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I think I know how to get your Wednesday started off on the right foot, and that is with some good news. 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

107.9, the Gator. So we brought this up last hour, and I'm still asking this question for you, so you'll call me. What's the most trouble you ever got into as a kid? You got a story for me? Let me know. 866-607-8383.

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1: Hey, Granger. It's Curtis Manchester calling from Denver, Colorado. Truck driver, just out making deliveries. Just want to tell you that I love what you're doing and hope that you are safe and have a good night.
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1: If you're up late with us, you'll want to follow us on Instagram, too. 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

The Grand Strand's number one for new country, Gator 107.9. I love that you've got us turned up here early Wednesday morning. Thank you for doing what you do, and thanks for letting me be a part of it here on After Midnight with you.

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1: 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Have a great day, all you people.
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0: 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Ann Hudson is about to jump on and share some Nashville news with us. Ann, what do you have lined up?
1: Okay, Granger, did you see this? Russell Dickerson just revealed his Mount Rushmore of country music. And one of his four picks might have country fans arguing a little bit. I'll tell you who made his mountain.

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Jella Langley and Morgan Wallen. I can't love you anymore. Gator 107.9, number one for New Country. Good morning. Good morning, everybody. Looky here. Made it to a Wednesday morning. Gonna be another hot and humid day. Heat advisory in effect, too. Keep you posted. A lot of music on the radio. Hang on. I'm Jeff Benton. Here's Josh Grayson on the

0: It's Lauren and Lena and Chase Matthew. Their latest single's called All My Exes in Gator 107.9, number one for New Country. It's a Wednesday, 12th day of August. What's going on, everybody? It's the Gator around the world at Gator1079.com, the free iHeartRadio app. Thank you for downloading. Appreciate that. My name is Jeff Benton. Kind of dragging today. Normally, like in the mornings, you know, I wake up, the alarm doesn't go off. You know, I'm usually laying there for a few minutes before I get up, checking emails and just, you know, just waiting for a couple of minutes to get up. This morning, for whatever reason, I woke up like, you know, an hour early. You know, I said, well, just, you know, I'll get up in a little while. I dozed back off and then got woke up by my alarm on my phone, which never really happens. And now I feel kind of like, it's kind of like, you know, I'm not used to that. Not used to the alarm actually going off. So anyway, I'm going to play a lot of music for you. We're going to get pumped up, get hyped up, man. Have a fantastic Wednesday. Don't go anywhere. More great country on the way in the next 10 minutes. Luke Combs is on the way. Lee Bryce, Dustin Lynch, and a whole lot more coming up.
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Sumter, South Carolina's own Lee Bryce. It's Rumor on the Gator. I'm Jeff. All right, congratulations to Taylor Swift. She's going to be the youngest artist inducted into the Nashville Songwriters Hall of Fame. She was chosen for the Contemporary Songwriting Artist category. So way to go, Taylor. I'm Jeff Benton.

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Ella Langley on the Gator Inside 11. How cool would it be? Would it have been if you were in a beach bar in St. Thomas and Ella Langley came in and she did that recently? Then she sang a cover of Three Little Birds by Bob Marley and the Wailers with a local band. Wish I'd have been there and seen that. Here's

sunshine and hot today around 93 with a heat index of 103. We do have a heat advisory in effect from noon until 8. So another scorching day out there. So lots of fluids. Take care of yourself, will you? Turn the radio up, huh? I'm Jeff Benton. Here's Cole Swindell now.

0: Carry On with Kenny Chesney, Gator 107.9, number one for New Country. Hello, Highway 9 up in Loris. Thank you for being part of Gator Nation. We appreciate you very much. Coming back out down 701 South toward Homewood and Conway and the Baker's Chapel community, too. Thank you for being, you know, listeners. Thank you for always listening. I appreciate it. You got me, Jeff Benton, until 3 o'clock this afternoon on this National Vinyl Record Day. National Vinyl Record. I can tell you that being in radio over 37 years, I used to play vinyl records. I used to play 33s and 45s. And so I loved playing records. I actually, here at my house, have a bunch of records in an old record player here. Do you guys, didn't that come back? Didn't buying records and playing records at your house come back? I think it did. Well, we don't do it. I mean, I don't. We don't. We just have them in there and they're stored. But I love a record. I love a record player. And if you got one, you might throw on old record today and reminisce about the days in the past. So anyway, Vinyl Record Day here on the Gator. Just, you know, little useless note you might want to hear. There you go. I'm good at that. More music. I'm good at that too. Commercial free. Thomas Rhett in the next 7 minutes. Zach John King, Miranda, and more coming up.
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Of course, we've got more chances for you to qualify to go to the iHeartRadio Music Festival out in Las Vegas. Stick with the Gator. I'll give you more details. It's Jeff here. What's up, everybody? Here's Zach John King and Get to Drinking.

Yeah, singing about a Chevy Silverado. Bailey Zimmerman on the Gator. I'm Jeff Benton. What's up, everybody? Hot and humid today. Full check of the forecast on the way. You like ice cold cheer wine? Yeah, one of the best soft drinks since 1917. You want to win some Cheerwine swag and some cheer wine? Go to our website, the contest page. 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

to what on the Gator Noontime around the corner. Y'all remember the group Sugarland? You remember Sugarland, right? They are going on tour to celebrate their 20th anniversary of their second album, Enjoy the Ride. So they're going back out on tour. I want to see them. Jeff here. Luke Combs on the Gator.

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I can't love you anymore. 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

0: You know, it got me thinking. 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When I was growing up, there was a Mr. Sub, and I don't think that's around anymore, but it was one of my favorites. 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It's Shaboozy.
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0: guys, it's I Heart Country on The Verge artist Stella Lefty. 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

Why don't you want to go to the iHeartRadio Music Festival in Las Vegas, Nevada? Another national keyword coming up just after 1 o'clock. You get the keyword, text it over to us at 200-200. Get qualified for the trip, $1,000 spending cash. All right, stick around. That keyword is coming up in minutes. Don't go anywhere. I'm Jeff Benton. Here's Ella Langley. Just when I-

Good afternoon. Y'all drive carefully. Stay cool. Hot out there. I'm Jeff Benton. On this World Elephant Day, I met Bubbles the Elephant a couple of times. I love elephants. Today's their big day. Sam Hunt's on the Gator now.

Hey, shout out to all the nonprofit organizations that are out there doing great work, helping people, giving of their time, not getting paid, but making this community better. I just had all y'all on my mind today. Thank you. We appreciate what you do. I'm Jeff Benton. Here's

right, y'all, we're in the middle of an extra long Mega Music Gatorthon, Gator 107.9. Heat advisory in effect at 8 o'clock tonight. Heat index over 103, so it's hot. Y'all take it easy. Jeff Benton here. Dan and Shay, it's

child out there? Anybody a middle child? All right, today is National Middle Child Day. So they tell me like the middle child sometimes thinks they're forgotten because, you know, the first one might be the favorite or the last one might be the favorite. And the middle ones just say, hey, middle children, we love y'all here at the Gator. Here's Blake Shelton.

just before 2 o'clock. I'm Jeff Benton on the Gator. Y'all are still going to see Spider-Man Brand New Day, aren't you? Looks like $671 million so far. Toy Story 5 is second, the second highest grossing movie of the year, $471 million. Then The Odyssey, then Super Mario Galaxy Movie. And then Michael at number 5 at $372 million. I saw Michael last week. Pretty good movie. Here's Keith.

Well, I can't love you anymore. Ella Langley and Morgan Wallen. Just a couple of ticks inside 2 o'clock. Hot and humid on a Wednesday afternoon. Mid-90s. Heat index over 100. Y'all be careful, huh?

Anybody had surgery lately or had to deal with a doctor and a surgeon? Well, I was just reading that surgeons that play at least 3 hours of video games a week make 37 fewer errors when they do surgery. So, to all you surgeons, get out the PlayStation 5, and thank you very much.

0: 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We're number one for new country. 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Still another chance this afternoon to qualify for the iHeartRadio Music Festival, brought to you by Capital One at the T-Mobile Arena in Las Vegas. So we qualify folks during the 9 o'clock hour, at 1 o'clock, and then again at 5 o'clock. So at 5 o'clock with Corey this afternoon, you got to get your chance to get qualified to go see Kenny Chesney. Lainey Wilson's going to be there. You know, a bunch of genres. Benson Boone, the Goo Goo Dolls, and the list goes on and on. Snoop Dogg going to be there. You got to get qualified during the 5 o'clock hour. When you get that national keyword, text it to 200-200. Get qualified. Simple. We do it 3 times a day. I want you to get qualified and win. So be listening. 5 o'clock hour, your next chance.
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If I Die Young, the band, Perry, commercial-free music, Myrtle Beach Pelicans at home this week. You want to see the Power Rangers kids or older kids? Power Rangers going to be at the ballpark on Friday. Might want to go see them. Should be fun. Here's Nate Smith on the Gator.

Hey, do you guys have like what we call a default dining manager at your house? I mean, does one person end up being the person every day that's got to figure out what you're going to be eating at home, like meal planning and shopping and cooking? 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That's about right at my house. 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

All right, it's almost time for me to go. I'm Jeff Benton. We are the Gator. But let's look at that forecast, that hot forecast from the ABC 15 Weather Authority Weather Center. Don't see any rain in the forecast till maybe a slight chance over the weekend. But sunshine, a few clouds today. 95 with a heat index of 103 and a heat advisor till 8 o'clock tonight. Only down to 77 tonight under clear skies. Hot and humid, 95 tomorrow. I'd imagine another heat advisory tomorrow and Friday will keep you posted. Here's Jason Aldean on

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1: 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Boston is a song I wrote when I was waiting on a guy who was picking me up. I couldn't stop thinking about him, and this is what I was feeling while I was waiting for him. Here's my song, Boston. On a

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1: It is back this week, and this week and only. 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
1: 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It's one of my favorite Miranda songs. It'll play after Josh Ross.

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1: Based off of Post Malone's post, it seems like maybe he's going a little hip-hop with his next album. Here he is with Pour Me a Drink.

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My name's Corey. We'd love to hear from you. 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
1: This one here, inspired by a real life heated argument with an ex-boyfriend on Nashville's Lower Broadway. It's Lauren Lena and Chase Matthew, All My Exes.

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My name's Corey. No matter where you are in Myrtle Beach, the best country, it always plays right here with us. Thank you so much for turning on Gator 107.9, the Grand Strand's number one for new country.

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I'm the Grand Strand's number one new country. 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
1: 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Talking to Tyler right now. You're going out drinking with some friends tonight. 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
11: 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Boston is a song I wrote when I was waiting on a guy who was picking me up. I couldn't stop thinking about him, and this is what I was feeling while I was waiting for him. Here's my song, Boston. On a train.

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1: My name's Corey. 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I did a great interview the other day with Jett Jurgensmeyer, actor, country singer, super nice guy, talented. Asked him who he communicates a lot with.

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2: 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On a

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1: 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We'll get to it in under 15 minutes. 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

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So thanks for turning us on. 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